down, full of foes, looking for the time. Seconds when 11th on the scene, made it hit the bricks, I could've lied. If I could've been record call, you should've told me that I gotta know. I wouldn't be the one that holds you closely, cause I'm not a sin and only cloak. I'll be the one to bring you back, focused on your fate, show me that. I beat all the homies, how they held me back, had my arm extended, only show me crack. I hear all the cries, was on the rise, not pretend to care, now you send supplies. It's the bubble breeze, it's the name, that's the bubble breeze, from the ashes born again.

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1: See, I'm heavy feelings for you. 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

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I came, I saw, and then conquered. Still left out with no sponsors, man weren't looking, no Oscars. Life stays a game of hopscotch, but a brother got options. Not a lot of opt-in, happy with a couple, I got locked in. Holy, but comfort that I'm locked.

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1: Are you okay? 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

hit. It's great to be a Nepo kid. No life since the Rolling Stones. Underground.

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You ain't a killing off good young nigga move. 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

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I got children right here at home, and they don't care. I've been a reckless, rambling, restless rover most of my life. Everything has been a series of mistakes. Ain't never done nothing right.

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1: I know I could. Give me one more chance.
0: I don't know.
1: Just one more chance, Bob.
0: I believe I could.
1: I got a better mousetrap in my mind right now.
0: I'm scared to bet on myself.
1: I'll bet on you.
0: I'll bet on you, but I done screwed up so much.
1: Well, maybe we get a 2-for-1. Maybe they give us both another chance.
0: At half price.
1: We can get a 2-headed sweater.
0: Yeah, right.

0: Zeit FM.
1: Are you okay? Does it hurt again? It helped when you kissed me, but now it's just whiskey to take it away. I wish I could stay, but sometimes things change. I hate that you miss me, I hate that I'm hurting you.

when you kiss me, but now there's just whiskey to take it away. I wish I could stay, but sometimes things change.